0: That is Clint Black. Nothing's news from the original Country Gold. Rowdy here, Clint Black is too. We're talking about his brand new book, which is out now. And I would imagine, even as a gifted and successful songwriter, writing a book, that's got to be a whole nother animal.
1: It was a grind. You know, put everything I had into it, overwrote it, and then edited it down to the best possible book. By the fifth time going through the editor's notes, I was now reading the book I had written and gotten emotional in the writing of it, to the point where now I'm reading it in a different way, and suddenly I guess my guard is down and the emotion has penetrated me in a different way, and at times I'm just sobbing, you know. Into every life a little rain must fall, and mine too has fallen, and writing about it is different than reading it, I guess. And then I thought, I'm done, this is it. And they go, okay, we need to schedule you recording the audiobook.
0: Oh, wow.
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3: Yes, I was wondering if you could play Doug Stone. 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

0: That is Clint Black and the Rain, the original Country Gold with Rowdy Yates and Clint Black spending time with us this weekend, talking his career and his brand new book, which really does dive into a lot of things that many never knew about your career and the sometimes seedier side of the industry itself. You know, for many, they think your career was this Cinderella story, when in fact there were days that were kind of dicey, especially when it came to your relationship with your former manager, Bill Hamm.
1: Yeah, and it's there's a good lesson in there, and I was always coming out of that counting my blessings that I found out about him early enough to still have some career left. You know, I still had to be careful about a few things that I talked about in that for anyone who's still living. And then there were some things that I just were too scary to go near. You know, he was kind of a scary guy, and I was just glad to get away from him. But there were things going on in the midst of all that that I don't think I ever talked about publicly. And people around me who read the book can't believe it.
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0: 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Instant winner.
1: Yes, sir. I was calling. I heard you say caller number 10.
2: That is what I am looking for. What's your name?
1: Stephanie,
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1: Griffin, Georgia.
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1: Awesome. 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

0: put yourself in my shoes. Clint Black on the original Country Gold. Rowdy here. Clint is our special guest. Your era of country music singers really enjoying a bit of a renaissance these days. And it seems to me that it's a combination of people shoving coal in that train. First and foremost, you got your original fans. And then you have this new generation of stars, and they've got a fan base as well. And it seems to me that the up-and-comers are the ones that are sharing their love of your music and introducing you to a whole new generation.
1: 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And, you know, a lot of these artists, Ella Langley, you know, Riley Green, Ernest, is a growing list. They went through the 90s country with us. You know, John Party asked me to come sing Killin' Time with him, you know, at the stadium there in Nashville. Midland asked me to record a song with them. And so I'm sure that's happening with Tracy and Clay and them, you know.
0: Clint's new book is called Killin' Time, My Life and Music. 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
2: 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You are caller number 10. That means you are a winner.
3: 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A winner of what?
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3: Wow. That's so cool.
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0: Yeah, great summertime anthem right there from Dustin Lynch. Easy to love. Con Man taking good care of you folks. Flying through it on your weekend. A lot more of that came from. Requested Megan Maroney lined up. Also, Riley Green standing by with a big hit next.
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1: Mostly clear, some patchy fog possible as we move toward daybreak on Sunday. Temperatures starting in the mid to upper 50s. For the day on Sunday, a sunny to partly cloudy sky, pleasant, high 78. More humid Monday with clouds, some scattered showers, a chance of a storm, especially later in the day, the high 76. Mostly cloudy on Tuesday, the high near 80. From the WSAW News Channel 7 studio, a First Alert meteorologist, Jeremy Tabin.
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0: Certainly one of my sentimental favorites from him. Huge hit for old Zach Top, Somewhere South of Sanity. Great tune to wrap it up with. I'm down the road, out the door. Later, see ya, bye-bye. Got some Chris Young picked out for you. And Jordan Davis standing by next. My name's Con Man. See you in the morning.
1: Hey y'all, it's Zach John King, and this is my new song, Get to Drinking. The story behind Get to Drinking is about a relationship that I had in the past that after a few Jack and Cokes, I started to paint it with rose-colored glasses, started to act like it wasn't my fault for letting things get so bad. I think everybody feels that way at some point in a relationship. It's a song that covers a sad topic with really up.

0: start breaking hearts on a Friday night. She's a Friday night heartbreaker. Here is a game player. Better do yourself a favor. The setting things right on a Sunday.
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That's Luke Bryan, Country, and She Knows It. I'm Rich Krieger. Coming up, Randy Travis's wife, Mary, has announced that there is some new Randy music on the way. Right now, here's Rodney Atkins.

0: That's Chevy Silverado from Bailey Zimmerman. Rodney Atkins right before that. I'm Rich Krieger. And Randy Travis's wife, Mary, has announced that a new Randy album is going to come out by the end of the year. She said, we have a whole new album coming out of archived music. It's stuff that he sang before the stroke back in 2013. It's been mastered, mixed, and is ready to go. By the way, this is going to be the first album with new and never-before-heard tracks from Randy since 2008 and his first full-length record since 2014. Coming up, Hardy, also Luke Combs.
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1: Mostly clear, some patchy fog possible as it moves toward daybreak on Sunday. Temperatures starting in the mid to upper 50s. For the day on Sunday, a sunny to partly cloudy sky, pleasant, high 78. More humid Monday with clouds, some scattered showers, a chance of a storm, especially later in the day, the high 76. Mostly cloudy on Tuesday, the high near 80. From the WSAW News Channel 7 studio, a First Alert meteorologist, Jeremy Tabin.

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0: That's Jason Aldean. That's Don't Tell on Me. Carrie Underwood. Right before that, I'm Rich Krieger, and Dierks Bentley is up next.
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0: That's Riley Green. That's his latest single, Think As You Drunk. And yes, that was Toby Keith being sampled at the end. Thomas Rhett right before that. I'm Rich Krieger. And Alan Jackson's final show, Last Call, One More for the Road, is already pretty stacked with talent. And another heavy hitter just got added to the lineup, George Strait. Now, the show is going to be happening later this month on the 27th in Nashville. Alan's other guests include Eric Church, Luke Combs, Riley Green, Lainey Wilson, and Carrie Underwood. Coming up, Josh Ross, also Morgan Wallen.
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5: Mostly clear, some patchy fog possible as we move toward daybreak on Sunday. Temperatures starting in the mid to upper 50s. For the day on Sunday, a sunny to partly cloudy sky, pleasant high 78. More humid Monday with clouds, some scattered showers, a chance of a storm, especially later in the day, the high 76. Mostly cloudy on Tuesday, the high near 80. From the WSAW News Channel 7 studio, a First Alert meteorologist, Jeremy Tabin.

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That's Vincent Mason. Wish you well. I'm Rich Krieger. And if you want to have a healthy brain as you get older, you can decrease your chance of dementia by 34% if your job requires you to have frequent interactions with people. Teachers seem to have the greatest protection.

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0: That's George Burge along with Luke Bryan and Ride, Ride, Ride. I'm Rich Krieger. Megan Maroney coming up next.
1: Hey, y'all, this is Brantley Gilbert, and this is my new song, Good Damn. Good Damn is a song I wrote with my good friends Brock Berry Hill, Taylor Phillips, and a fella you might know by the name of Hardy. And it's a song about shooting a shot. Long story short, hope y'all dig it.

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That's Luke Combs, Sleepless in a Hotel Room. I'm Rich Krieger. Coming up, Tim McGraw is back with not one, but two new songs. I'll tell you about them. In the meantime, here he is with It's Your Love.

0: That's Kane Brown with Woman, Tim McGraw. Right before that, I'm Rich Krieger. And Tim is back with not one, but two new songs. They're called Song for America and Pawn Shop Guitar. Now, Tim said, quote, "It's no secret that over the last few years, I got sidelined with back and knee issues. That time was challenging on so many levels, but one of the positive things that came out of it, aside from physically being back to 100%, was that it gave me time to reflect on my life and to write some songs." Jason Aldean coming up next.
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5: Mostly clear, some patchy fog possible as it moves toward daybreak on Sunday. Temperatures starting in the mid to upper 50s. For the day on Sunday, a sunny to partly cloudy sky, pleasant, high 78. More humid Monday with clouds, some scattered showers, a chance of a storm, especially later in the day, the high 76. Mostly cloudy on Tuesday, the high near 80. From the WSAW News Channel 7 studio, a First Alert meteorologist, Jeremy Tabin.

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0: That's John Party with Boots Off. I'm Rich Krieger. The internet somewhat divided over a new Luke Bryan song called Fish, Hunt, Golf, Drink. Some fans accusing him of using AI to write it, which, by the way, he denies. He said the song was designed for one thing, to have fun and tell the world what I love to do and what I strive to do. He said, when I get days off, I want to hunt, fish, golf, and drink. And I might try to do them all on the same day. Coming up, Jordan Davis, also Luke Combs.
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2: 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Add it all up, and it looks like the U.S. owes more than $130 trillion it doesn't have. 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
6: Mostly clear, some patchy fog possible as we move toward daybreak on Sunday. Temperatures starting in the mid to upper 50s. For the day on Sunday, a sunny to partly cloudy sky, pleasant high 78. More humid Monday with clouds, some scattered showers, a chance of a storm, especially later in the day, the high 76. Mostly cloudy on Tuesday, the high near 80. From the WSAW News Channel 7 studio, a First Alert meteorologist, Jeremy Tabin.

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That's Luke Combs with Days Like These. Jordan Davis right before that. I'm Rich Krieger. Coming up, if you're a driver that constantly switches lanes in traffic, you're the problem. Also, Corey Kent

little girl used to swing right there. Still see her pink bow and her brown hair. She's in the big city now, but she still calls home.

0: That's Morgan Wallen. That's his latest single, Don't We? I'm Rich Krieger. Ella Langley, up next.
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0: That's John Morgan with Kid Myself. Russell Dickerson right before that. I'm Rich Krieger. And Shania Twain is going to produce a biopic about her life. It's called, appropriately, Shania. And it's still pretty early on, so there's not a lot of details yet. We do know this. It's going to be written and directed by Leah McKendrick for Sony Pictures. Now, Leah recently directed the upcoming Netflix rom-com Voicemails for Isabel. Ty Myers, Hardy, up next.
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1: Here's the WSAW First Alert forecast.
6: Mostly clear, some patchy fog possible as we move toward daybreak on Sunday. Temperatures starting in the mid to upper 50s. For the day on Sunday, a sunny to partly cloudy sky, pleasant, high 78. More humid Monday with clouds, some scattered showers, a chance of a storm, especially later in the day, the high 76. Mostly cloudy on Tuesday, the high near 80. From the WSAW News Channel 7 studio, a First Alert meteorologist, Jeremy Tabin.

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0: 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We do like to take the high road. However, we still got some friends in low places. 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

0: He is just turning into a superstar, and that makes me very happy. That's Zach Topp and his latest. I'm Penny. It's about been about a year since Ozzy Osbourne passed away. It was about a year ago that the Prince of Darkness left us, and his wife and son are hoping to bring him back. Sharon and Jack Osbourne are evidently in talks with an AI company to put together an Ozzy Osbourne avatar based on his personality that evidently you could interact with. I don't know what they're planning on doing with this Ozzy Osbourne avatar. If they put it online, like on a paywalled website, and charged $15 a question, I'd pay $15 to ask a question of Ozzy Osbourne's avatar in a heartbeat. Yes, I would. 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
2: My whole identity had been wrapped up in being a soldier. 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
1: Mostly clear, some patchy fog possible as we move toward daybreak on Sunday. Temperatures starting in the mid to upper 50s. For the day on Sunday, a sunny to partly cloudy sky, pleasant, high 78. More humid Monday with clouds, some scattered showers, a chance of a storm, especially later in the day, the high 76. Mostly cloudy on Tuesday, the high near 80. From the WSAW News Channel 7 studio, a First Alert meteorologist, Jeremy Tabin.

0: the pouring rain. Oh, and when it rains, it pours. 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

The mess was not yours to clean up, but you cleaned it up anyway. 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

0: 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That's Al Dean.
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0: on this cliff overlooking the sea with my big blue note paper airplane that I've just set free. 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Bye bye, baby.
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2: A pleasant end of the weekend. Sunny to partly cloudy today, high 78. Turning mostly cloudy tonight, low 58. Monday, mostly cloudy, scattered showers, a chance for a thunderstorm, high 76. More clouds and breaks for sun Tuesday, and warm, the high 80. 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
2: A pleasant end of the weekend. Sunny to partly cloudy today, high 78. Turning mostly cloudy tonight, low 58. Monday, mostly cloudy, scattered showers, a chance for a thunderstorm, high 76. More clouds and breaks for sun Tuesday, and warm, the high 80. 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

0: all the way to number one on the chart? Because it's probably going to be a number one song for both of them. It's George Burge and Luke Bryan.
1: 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Why? 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

0: I'm sorry they're both so sad, but they sound great together. 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

0: That's a whole bunch of words crammed into that song. 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

0: time to time, we like to put a little church on the radio for you. 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

0: That's his new one. The video's super cute. That's Kane Brown and Woman. And Penny, if you maybe you gardened a little too hard yesterday and now you got some aches and pains going on, should you ice those aches and pains? There's a new study showing that icing an injury might actually prolong your healing process because ice, it interacts with your white blood cells and it can slow down the healing process is what they found. They're still saying that, you know, for joint problems, ice is still the best thing to do. But if it feels like it's a muscle pain, muscle pull, maybe don't ice it. Heat might be better. I think really what you should do is talk to somebody who's actually a medical professional and not take my word for it. I think that would be wise.
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4: A pleasant end of the weekend. Sunny to partly cloudy today, high 78. Turning mostly cloudy tonight, low 58. Monday, mostly cloudy. Scattered showers, a chance for a thunderstorm, high 76. More clouds and breaks for sun Tuesday, and warm, the high 80. From the WSAW News Channel 7 studio, I'm First Alert Meteorologist Jeremy Tabin.

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1: No young person should ever have to worry about having a safe place to sleep at night, or a warm meal to eat, or whether anyone cares about them.
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0: Sure was cool to see those guys perform that one live on the ACM Awards. Dan and Shay, their latest, gonna say so. It's Con Man taking good care of you folks. Happy Sunday. More great music picked out in just a second. Got some Jackson Dean on the way. Jordan Davis standing by as well. Stick tight.
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1: Here's the WSAW First Alert forecast.
12: A first alert Wednesday for hot weather along with the risk of severe storms. Partly cloudy this afternoon, the high 78. Mostly cloudy tonight. Chance for showers toward morning, low 59. Clouds Monday with scattered showers and maybe a storm, high 73. Mostly cloudy warm Tuesday at 80. From the WSAW News Channel 7 studio, a first alert meteorologist, Jeremy Tabin.

0: It's true. We do like to take the high road. However, we still got some friends in low places. Heck, we play country music for everybody.
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1: A first alert Wednesday for hot weather along with the risk of severe storms. Partly cloudy this afternoon, the high 78. Mostly cloudy tonight. Chance for showers toward morning, low 59. Clouds Monday with scattered showers and maybe a storm, high 73. Mostly cloudy warm Tuesday and 80. From WSAW News Channel 7 Studio, a first alert meteorologist, Jeremy Tabin.

0: Putting a little giddy up in that pickup truck with that one there, Jason Aldean. Don't tell on me. Con man, live and loud, boy. I tell you what, folks, more great big hits on the way in a second, including the brand new one from Ella Langley, Gonna Be Her, and the latest from Hardy called MacArthur next.
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2: A first alert Wednesday for hot weather along with the risk of severe storms. Partly cloudy this afternoon, the high 78. Mostly cloudy tonight. Chance for showers toward morning, low 59. Clouds Monday with scattered showers and maybe a storm, high 73. Mostly cloudy warm Tuesday and 80. From WSAW News Channel 7 Studio, a first alert meteorologist, Jeremy Tabin.

0: Really like the guitar riff in that one there. Very catchy stuff. Old Riley Green, his latest hit, gonna change my mind. More great music on the way, folks. Stick tight. Vincent Mason and Jordan Davis standing by.
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8: A First Alert Wednesday for hot weather along with the risk of severe storms. Partly cloudy this afternoon, the high 78. Mostly cloudy tonight. Chance for showers toward morning, low 59. Clouds Monday with scattered showers and maybe a storm, high 73. Mostly cloudy warm Tuesday and 80. From the WSAW News Channel 7 studio, a First Alert meteorologist, Jeremy Tabin.

L. Vincent Mason's got a big hit on his hands with that one. Gonna wish you well. Speaking of big hits, more great music on the way here in a second from Old Dominion and Chase Matthew next.

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0: 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Con Man taking good care of you here on a Sunday, folks, as we indeed carry on. More great music picked out in just a second from Ella Langley. We got Josh Ross and a few more surprises next.
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1: Here's the WSAW First Alert forecast.
9: A first alert Wednesday for hot weather along with the risk of severe storms. Partly cloudy this afternoon, the high 78. Mostly cloudy tonight. Chance for showers toward morning, low 59. Clouds Monday with scattered showers and maybe a storm, high 73. Mostly cloudy warm Tuesday and 80. From the WSAW News Channel 7 studio, a first alert meteorologist, Jeremy Tabin.

0: regarding the case of country music versus any other music on the radio, we, the judge and jury, find that those other stations are guilty of not playing good music. Yeah. Case dismissed.
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0: Virgin, Luke Bryan teaming up for that one. Gonna ride, ride, ride here on the Con Man Radio Show. Looking great from here on out, folks. Stick tight. Morgan Wallen and Hardy standing by next.
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10: A first alert Wednesday for hot weather along with the risk of severe storms. Partly cloudy this afternoon, the high 78. Mostly cloudy tonight. Chance for showers toward morning, low 59. Clouds Monday with scattered showers and maybe a storm, high 73. Mostly cloudy warm Tuesday and 80. From the WSAW News Channel 7 studio, a first alert meteorologist, Jeremy Tabin.

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0: Yeah, that guy's on fire this summer. The hottest concert ticket on the planet if you get a chance to see him. Morgan Wallen, and don't we? Stick tight, folks. Thomas Rhett and Alexandra Kay standing by next.
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1: For nearly 150 years, American Humane Society has been a promise and a guiding light in the world of animal welfare. 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

not only a great singer-songwriter, but boy, she's an educated young lady as well. Attended the University of Georgia, where she studied music business before packing things up and moving on to Nashville to pursue her career in country music full-time. Good thing she did. Megan Maroney, Beautiful Thangs, Con Man flying through it. Stick tight, folks. More great music on the way here in just a second. A big hit from Jason Aldean lined up for you. Corey Kent picked out for you after this one from Rodney Atkins and Going Through Hell.

0: I love the ominous vibe of that one there. Corey Kent and Co. Wetzel teaming up for Rocky Mountain Low. Con Man taking good care of you folks. Sit back, relax, and enjoy the ride. Requested Luke Combs and Jason Aldean up next.
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1: Here's the WSAW First Alert forecast.
8: A first alert Wednesday for hot weather along with a risk of severe storms. Partly cloudy this afternoon, the high 78. Mostly cloudy tonight. Chance for showers toward morning, low 59. Clouds Monday with scattered showers and maybe a storm, high 73. Mostly cloudy warm Tuesday and 80. From the WSAW News Channel 7 studio, a first alert meteorologist, Jeremy Tabin.

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4: A first alert Wednesday for hot weather along with the risk of severe storms. Partly cloudy this afternoon, the high 78. Mostly cloudy tonight. Chance for showers toward morning, low 59. Clouds Monday with scattered showers and maybe a storm, high 73. Mostly cloudy warm Tuesday and 80. From the WSAW News Channel 7 studio, a first alert meteorologist, Jeremy Tabin.

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0: Well, that dude just keeps cranking them out. His latest big hit called Woman, it's Kane Brown singing his heart out here on the Con Man Radio Show. Stick tight, folks. Blake Shelton and Low Cash standing by next.
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0: Yeah, really digging that one there. The latest from old Luke Bryan in country, and she knows it. Con man flying through it, folks. Looking great from here on out. Stick tight. Got that Ella Langley request and Jelly Roll standing by. Stick tight.
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1: Here's the WSAW First Alert forecast.
5: A First Alert Wednesday for hot weather along with the risk of severe storms. Partly cloudy this afternoon, the high 78. Mostly cloudy tonight. Chance for showers toward morning, low 59. Clouds Monday with scattered showers and maybe a storm, high 73. Mostly cloudy warm Tuesday and 80. From the WSAW News Channel 7 studio, a First Alert meteorologist, Jeremy Tabin.

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0: L. Tucker Whitmore counted down in 3, 2, 1. Con Man live and loud, folks. Still got a long way to go and a short time to get there. Requested John Party and Cody Johnson standing by next.
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3: A first alert Wednesday for hot weather along with the risk of severe storms. Partly cloudy this afternoon, the high 78. Mostly cloudy tonight. Chance for showers toward morning, low 59. Clouds Monday with scattered showers and maybe a storm, high 73. Mostly cloudy warm Tuesday and 80. From the WSAW News Channel 7 studio, a first alert meteorologist, Jeremy Tabin.

0: Yeah, perfect one to wrap it up with. Gonna kick my boots off. And John Party, con man out the door, folks. Thank you kindly for listening. Not gonna leave you empty-handed, though. Stick tight. Nate Smith, Tyler Hubbard, and Luke Combs on the way. It's con man out.
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1: Here's the WSAW First Alert forecast.
7: A first alert Wednesday for hot weather along with the risk of severe storms. Partly cloudy this afternoon, the high 78. Mostly cloudy tonight. Chance for showers toward morning, low 59. Clouds Monday with scattered showers and maybe a storm, high 73. Mostly cloudy warm Tuesday and 80. From WSAW News Channel 7 Studio, a first alert meteorologist, Jeremy Tabin.

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9: A First Alert Wednesday for hot weather along with the risk of severe storms. Partly cloudy this afternoon, the high 78. Mostly cloudy tonight. Chance for showers toward morning, low 59. Clouds Monday with scattered showers and maybe a storm, high 73. Mostly cloudy warm Tuesday at 80. From the WSAW News Channel 7 studio, a First Alert meteorologist, Jeremy Tabin.

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0: Can't Love You Anymore. There's Ella Langley. Morgan Wallen, of course, had to respond to fans being outraged of his canceling his Pittsburgh concert prematurely, but it was because of like really bad wind that was rolling into the area. He made a full statement and everything on his social media. Of course, Ella Langley on some of those tour stops with Morgan right now. And you hate to see him have to cancel shows, but he's got to keep his fans safe.
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1: Here's the WSAW First Alert forecast.
8: A first alert with a possible Wednesday for severe storm potential. Partly to mostly cloudy heading into early this evening, then clouds overnight. Chance of showers toward morning, low 59. Clouds on Monday with times of showers, maybe a storm. Some locally heavy rainfall, high 73. Partly sunny on Tuesday and warm, high 83. From the WSAW News Channel 7 studio, I'm first alert meteorologist Jeremy Tabin.

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Ain't No Love in Oklahoma. That's Luke Combs. 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According to psychologists, those words are, I see your point.

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0: 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Why? 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
7: A first alert with a possible Wednesday for severe storm potential. Partly to mostly cloudy heading into early this evening, then clouds overnight. Chance of showers toward morning, low 59. Clouds on Monday with times of showers, maybe a storm. Some locally heavy rainfall, high 73. Partly sunny on Tuesday and warm, high 83. From the WSAW News Channel 7 studio, I'm First Alert Meteorologist Jeremy Tabin.

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1: That's Lee Bryce. Well, a tourist flew a drone very close to a mother grizzly and her two cubs near Grizzly Lake in Yellowstone National Park, distressing the bears. Drones are strictly prohibited in national parks. Harassing wildlife is also illegal and can result in fines, jail time, and bans. Rangers and bystanders were upset. The offender was not immediately identified, but with these things, usually, it's only a matter of time. Let's be respectful if you go to visit any of our national parks this summer. Remember, the idea is leave no trace, take nothing, and for the love of God, if you see wildlife, stay away.
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8: A first alert with a possible Wednesday for severe storm potential. Partly to mostly cloudy heading into early this evening, then clouds overnight. Chance of showers toward morning, low 59. Clouds on Monday with times of showers, maybe a storm. Some locally heavy rainfall, high 73. Partly sunny on Tuesday and warm, high 83. From the WSAW News Channel 7 studio, I'm First Alert Meteorologist Jeremy Tabin.

Easy to Love. There's Dustin Lynch. Well, caring about how you look isn't necessarily vain, but it is smart. 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Good looking earn more and hold greater positions of power, believe it or not. Research shows that physically attractive people get special treatment from almost everyone, including, no surprise here, their own mothers.

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1: A first one with a possible Wednesday for severe storm potential. Partly to mostly cloudy heading into early this evening, then clouds overnight. Chance of showers toward morning, low 59. Clouds on Monday with times of showers, maybe a storm. Some locally heavy rainfall, high 73. Partly sunny on Tuesday and warm, high 83. From the WSAW News Channel 7 studio, I'm First Alert Meteorologist Jeremy Tabin.

0: Well, it was sad news for Morgan Wallen fans in Pittsburgh this weekend. If you missed it, Morgan had to basically shut down his concert before it even started because of really bad wind that was going to be rolling into the area. He addressed it on Instagram, explaining that his team and officials recommended cancellation due to the winds and, you know, large stage, a lot of things flying around, could be super dangerous.
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7: A first alert with a possible Wednesday for severe storm potential. Partly to mostly cloudy heading into early this evening, then clouds overnight. Chance of showers toward morning, low 59. Clouds on Monday with times of showers, maybe a storm. Some locally heavy rainfall, high 73. Partly sunny on Tuesday and warm, high 83. From the WSAW News Channel 7 studio, I'm First Alert Meteorologist Jeremy Tabin.

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5: A first alert weather day is possible on Wednesday for severe storms. Mostly cloudy tonight, showers toward morning, low 59. Clouds with time to shower and a chance for a thunderstorm on Monday, high of 73. Could have some locally heavy rainfall. Clouds breaks the sun Tuesday, warm high 83. Partly sunny on Wednesday, storms late day to the evening, some severe, high 84. 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

Be By You. There is Luke Combs. Well, a tourist flew a drone very close to a mother grizzly and her two cubs near Grizzly Lake, which is in Yellowstone National Park. This is definitely illegal. Drones are strictly prohibited in national parks. Harassing wildlife, also illegal, can result in fines, jail time, bans. Rangers and bystanders were very upset. The offender was

0: not immediately identified, but usually with this stuff, it's only a matter of time. Look, if you're going to one of our national parks, be respectful, leave no trace, take nothing. I'm talking no dirt, no rocks, nothing. And at the end of the day, if you see wildlife, stay away.
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0: 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Country music makes it better. 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